0: It's time for the news updates with Mario Lizette. Good morning, Mario.
1: Thank you, Rebecca. Good morning to you too. Ladies and gentlemen, good morning and welcome to the news. A World Bank delegation is currently in Rodrigues as part of a follow-up visit to the island's airport development project and its various components. Having arrived yesterday, the delegation will hold a working session today, Friday, to review the project's progress. Discussions will also cover key areas such as water, agriculture, fisheries and sustainable tourism. Rodrigues will mark the 24th anniversary of its autonomy this Friday, 9 October, with celebrations in schools across the island, where the Chief Commissioner's message will be read. To mark the occasion, Chief Commissioner François Grandcourt will visit Polytechnics Mauritius in Bimalgash, while his deputy, Johnson Rusty, will attend the community school in Araucaria. This year's theme is Bizin Ayant Tout pour faire un seul, highlighting the importance of unity and collective effort. Meanwhile, the official celebrations marking Rodrigues autonomy will take place next Monday at the Jean-Daniel André Stadium in Condurois. In Gravier, the project to build a residential center for children has reached an important milestone. The official handover of the site to the consultant in charge of the project took place on Wednesday afternoon in the presence of Family Welfare Commission.

Christian Agat over stakeholders and residents of the locality. The handover marks the beginning of the project's preparatory phase ahead of the start of construction work. The first phase, estimated to cost around 5 million rupees, is expected to begin in the coming days. It will include the development of a recreational area.

by the Rodrigues Trading and Marketing Company Limited aims to support planters by making land preparation easier and more efficient. The services are expected to save time, improve soil preparation before planting, and ultimately contribute to better agricultural yields. Interested planters are invited to register at the various RTMC offices across the island. In sports, solidarity and awareness will take a center stage this Sunday, 11 October, in Domcalmy-Gravier, with the second edition of the End Polio Trail. Around 250 participants are expected to take part in the event, which will feature three race distances for 10 and 19 kilometers, organized by the Rotary Club in collaboration with the Road Trail Association and several sponsors. The event also aims to raise public awareness about the global fight against polio. Details of this second edition were announced yesterday during a press conference held at the Anse-aux-Anglais Youth Center. This year's event will have a particularly meaningful ambassador, Roussel Meunier, who contracted polio during his childhood. On the national front, around 20 reports concerning Facebook posts are submitted to the authorities every day. However, action on these reports is often slow, with concerns of problematic online content continuing to grow. The government has held a working session with representatives of Meta, the company that owns Facebook. The meeting provided an opportunity to highlight shortcomings in content moderation in Mauritius and explore possible solutions to improve the handling of reported content. A total of 156 nurses received their diploma yesterday morning during a ceremony held at the Mahatma Gandhi Institute in Mauritius. The graduates have been awarded a national diploma in nursing. The ceremony also provided an opportunity for the Minister of Health to announce the upcoming recruitment of 200 nurses to strengthen staffing levels in our hospitals. In abroad, the European Commission has stepped up pressure on Russia to provide full details about a suspected case of plague in Siberia. Brussels is echoing calls from transparency from the United States and the World Health Organization, which are seeking further information about the case. Moscow, however, has rejected these demands, insisting that there is no risk of an epidemic. That brings us to the end of this news bulletin. Thank you for listening. Stay tuned for more news and updates throughout the day. Rebecca will be joining you shortly for the announcements and notices, followed by Christelle, who is currently at the ABC Motors showroom in La Ferme for radio shopping. Have a pleasant day.

And your nine must prosper that love job. For love be within thy wall and prosperity within thy policies. For I, brethren, and I, companion, I shall now say, love be within Jah, because of a house of a living eye. Jah, Rastafari, Jah, Rastafari Christ. I and I shall now say good for Eva, earth, rightful, ruler, be praised.

The very word secrecy is repugnant in a free and open society. And we are, as a people, inherently and historically opposed to secret societies, to secret oaths, and to secret proceedings. We decided long ago that the dangers of excessive and unwarranted concealment of pertinent facts far outweighed the dangers which are cited to justify it. Even today, there is little value in opposing the threat of a closed society by imitating its arbitrary restrictions. Even today, there is little value in ensuring the survival of our nation if our traditions do not survive with it. And there is very grave danger that an announcement

0: on by those anxious to expand its meaning to the very limits of official censorship and concealment. That I do not intend to permit to the extent that it's in my control. And no official of my administration, whether his rank is high or low, civilian or military, should interpret my words here tonight as an excuse to censor the news, to stifle dissent, to cover up our mistakes.
1: RMA

0: De la soul, du jazz, de la pop acoustique, du chill instrumental et des chansons qui murmurent à l'oreille. Bienvenue dans Petite Musique de Nuit, votre rendez-vous nocturne.
1: This next song is dedicated, unfortunately, to all the losers in the house. Now you can take that any way you want. I don't know what type of loser you are, but the loser I mean is loser in that game called love. Now I don't mean to disrespect your present partner, but I want you to kind of think back to your loss. And you might finally realize that you weren't a loser at all. You might have been a winner if you were able to say something like this.

I'd like to take this time now to say thanks to some wonderful fellas that I have behind me. Donny Hathaway, pianist, and the rest of the fellas in the band. Aren't they marvelous?